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I'm Roxy Romeo. Love, love, love this song. 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

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Keeping your weekend going for you, hanging out with your girl Roxy Romeo. Mariah the Scientist, Burning Blue is on for you now. After that, got Lil Baby with On Me.

Columbus is real hip-hop and R&B, 106.7 The Beat. If money is stressing you out, we may be able to help you out with that. All right, I got details coming up in just a few minutes. Right now, let's jump into the new one by Brent Faiyaz, Butterflies. Also, Black Beatles is coming up next.

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0: 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On the other side for you, got the new one by T.I. Mr. Him is kicking things off, plus Chris Brown residuals. I'm Roxy Romeo. Definitely all bad. So Lil Durk, ahead of his murder-for-hire trial, is now being hit with new charges. Federal prosecutors are adding a racketeering charge. Basically, they're charging him with leading or directing a criminal enterprise whose members allegedly committed violent crimes. They claim that his Only the Family OTF label was more than just a music collective. It actually functioned as a group involved in criminal activity. Durk has denied the allegations. His trial does begin in August, so this is going to be something else that they will likely have to fight. But Durk's legal team rejected the allegations. They said that this indictment is lipstick on a pig. So I will definitely keep you posted as more information surfaces surrounding Lil Durk, but he has one hell of a fight in front of him.
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Columbus is real hip hop and R&B. 106.7 The Beat. So last week we made the big announcement. The lineup was revealed for our iHeartRadio Music Festival, and we kicked it off with your chance to win your way over to Vegas. All right, coming up in just a few, I'll tell you how to make that happen. Right now, let's get into Don Toliver with E85.

Now she want all my crew. Cause the money come all out the roof. Drive the Rari, that bitch got no roof. 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All of these, they hate.

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If I gotta fight for love, it's like I only want it.

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Travis Scott and Drake with Sicko Mode is coming up for you in about 3 minutes. Roxy Romeo keeping your Sunday night going now with Kendrick and SZA Luther. Turn it up.

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1: Columbus is real hip hop and R&B. 106.7 The Beat. 42 Doug and Skilla Baby starting off that next set of back to back music on our Monday morning together. What's up? It's Ariel. Very early indeed, but you know what? Here's some information that I got, and you may have missed it just in case, like, you work too much or you're not really tapped in with what BET got going on. They just unveiled their very first ever board of advisors. Honestly, we should have been did this. Three of them make perfect sense to me, right? Bob Johnson, who is the founder of BET, I thought that man was dead. Turns out he's very much alive and on the board. Founder of BET, Bob Johnson. Queen Latifah, LL Cool J. Very much rooted in the culture, right? Troy Vincent, Raymond J. McGuire. Don't know a whole lot about them. They're very much on the board. It was George Cheeks. It's just something about his picture. When you see it, the energy, it gives gentrified coffee shop, and I don't like that.
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106.7 The Beat. What's up, Zariel, with you on this Monday morning. Still got Janae headed in your way. Brent and Jordan Anatuji also headed in your direction. Hey, listen, if you ever want to join the conversation, get something off your chest, whatever, hit me up on all socials, slide in my DMs, OL, yeah. And, of course, you can hit us up on the Talkback mic.

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1: Columbus's real hip-hop and R&B, 106.7 The Beat. What's up, it's Ariel with you on this Monday morning. Lil Durk is facing new charges in that murder for hire case. I'll get into that in probably about six more songs. That includes Moray and Tim's Nights.

106.7 The Beat. What's up? It's Ariel with you on this Monday. $250,000. Your share, $2,500. That's up for grabs 4 times today. I'll get into more details in 3 more songs. That includes Johnny Venus right now. SZA next.

0: what's going on? This is Drizzy Drake. Yeah, yeah. DJ Khaled.
1: 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Yo, what's up? It's Nelly Chopper.
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3: I used to think about immature things. 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

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Zodiac sign, it must be a Gemini moon, cause we about to go half. 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

0: 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Downtown, everybody. Starting off the next set of back to back music on our Monday morning. What's up? It's Ariel. Your chance to win $2,500 is coming up today. Yeah, that's how you're going to start off a Monday. All right. 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There are so many landmarks. There are so many national parks across these United States of America. Babes, you can go to any one of them, okay? Just make sure you do what you got to do with your $2,500, okay? 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
1: Yeah, yeah, yeah. 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
1: Keep listening. Don Toliver is straight ahead on our Monday. What's up? It's Ariel. All right, BT, I saw over the weekend where they established their very first ever board of advisors. If you ask me, we should have been did this. But you know what? Okay, girl. Bob Johnson, who is the founder, of course, is on the board, which news to me. That man is alive.

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1: What's up? It's Ariel with you on this Monday morning. Still got Future and Tim's and more music headed in your direction. If you know what, it's Black Music Month. One of my favorite months. Now, here's the thing. You can win a trip to see Chris Brown and Usher on tour and so much more. I'll get into the details next. Right now, let's get into residuals.

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0: 106.7 The Beat. Johnny Veen is going to keep the music rolling straight ahead. Happy Monday. What's up? It's Ariel. It is Black Music Month, and we are celebrating all month long. Of course, you have your opportunity to hear some of your favorite artists talk about what music means to them. 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How clever, right? 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
1: What's up, it's Ariel with you on this Monday morning. Looks like more charges could be added to Dirk's murder for hire case. We'll get into that in three more songs. That includes Tim next.

0: 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Dave and Tim's to start off the next set of back-to-back music on our Monday Together. What's up? It's Ariel. Things starting to look even worse for Dirk. And you know what? When they said that man's trial is getting crazy complicated, that's why they keep rescheduling it. Yeah, friend, because he could basically face new charges and racketeering-related charges, that is. There was a 2022 shooting happening that happened, and according to the court filings, Dirk actually helped organize the retaliatory attack while co-defendant DeAndre Wilson allegedly recruited and coordinated people to be involved in the shooting. Now, that's not the only one, because there's another 2022 killing that happened that Stephon Mack that they are trying to tie in, as well as a 2019 Varsity Restaurant shooting. Hey, babes, we got to put the guns down.
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0: Columbus is real hip hop and R&B. 106.7 The Beat. Curly Ray's to start off that next set of back-to-back music on our Monday morning together. What's up? It's Ariel. Music you may have missed on that new Music Friday. It wasn't a whole lot that came out. I'm not going to pretend like it was. Some of the singles that you may have missed, Bryson Tiller dropped one called Drop the Low. It's a Bryson Tiller song. It sounds like a Bryson Tiller song. I like it. Okay. What I did not really care for was Flo, Don't Break Her Heart. And it's not because it's bad, but it very much gives, there is more to, I don't know. It kind of low-key gave karaoke. Good karaoke, but karaoke none the same, okay? And I know there's a lot of hype surrounding the group Flo. I want them to win because I love a girl group down. I don't think this is it, friends. I know y'all love them, though.
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7: It is going to be a very nice start to the work week with warm and sticky conditions, but temperatures back in the upper 80s. Can't rule out a couple of isolated pop-ups late in the day today. We'll see a little bit better chance of rain and maybe a few rumbles overnight tonight with lows very warm in the upper 60s. I'm Chief Meteorologist Dave Mazza from Storm Team 4.
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2: Hello, who's this?
3: Good morning, y'all. This is Lynn from Columbus. Happy
4: Hey.
3: Monday.
4: Hey, happy Monday.
5: What's going on, girl? Good morning.
4: Happy Pride, too.
3: Are you on your mind?
6: Right.
3: Listen, first of all, let me get this on
6: my God.
3: This wasn't even what I was calling for. I feel like, Charlamagne, you was looking so beautiful the other day on Netflix. And I'm like, man, your spell name should be Lynette.
6: Lynette. Okay.
4: Thank you. Flattery will get
3: You're
4: you
3: welcome.
4: Everywhere.
3: Don't and lie. And then Envy's spell name should be Raven.
6: Oh, I love
4: Lynette
6: Raven
4: and
6: for
4: Raven.
6: You, especially
3: don't
6: for
3: like
6: you.
3: That.
4: I like Lynette
6: I
4: and
6: love
4: Raven.
6: Raven. I don't know about Lynette, Lynette and Raven. For Lennox.
5: I don't like Raven.
4: I don't
6: like
4: give
6: Raven.
4: Lynette.
3: He need that no. O. He need that O auntie name. Like, it's not even a stud. They call him Bulldaggers in the country.
5: Charlamagne need like Bertha.
4: I would definitely be a Bulldagger.
5: They be like
4: Bertha. Little bald head Bulldagger. Always got on a sweatsuit. Mean sneaker game, though.
3: Period. Okay, so what I was really calling for was... So I've been watching y'all on Netflix. I got to use the subscription somehow, right?
5: Mm-hmm.
3: First things first, I feel like the mix is mad low.
4: The
3: so
4: audio?
3: Somebody might have to, yeah, the audio and the mix on that is low. So you might have to turn that up a bit.
5: Okay.
3: Because it's mad low. But the second thing is, since we worldwide now, shout out to me and us for making it this far.
4: Hey.
3: We should have a weather channel and a weather corner. And
5: oh.
3: I should be the meteorologist.
4: Yeah, but how you going to give meteorology for the whole world?
6: I know. This is global.
5: But
6: I'm
5: like,
6: global
5: like
6: now.
5: This. Nah, I'd be like the Weather Channel.
3: So we're going to market for how much deodorant you need to wear. So, we in Deep South, that's Georgia, Florida, all of that.
4: Musty.
3: In the South this morning, hot as hell.
4: Musty.
3: 10 swipes. You know? And then you go to California, 20 swipes.
4: Musty.
3: And a wildfire.
4: Musty.
3: You know what I'm saying? Like... We need to do that since we worldwide.
5: I like
3: now.
5: That.
4: What
5: we
4: about global though? What about global? Yeah, what countries need the most?
5: What about Africa? You got China. You got Japan.
4: Why you
5: got
4: to say Africa?
5: Japan.
4: Probably,
5: yeah,
4: but
5: you got.
3: I mean, I won't go Africa, Raven. But since we're going Africa, 20 swipes,
6: Raven.
5: She said fly swipe. You know
3: you
5: what?
3: Know,
5: goodbye.
3: Antarctica, cold, no swipes. So yeah.
4: No.
3: Talk about that, and y'all call me back.
4: I'm with you on that.
6: We gonna call
4: Antarctica
6: her back.
4: Might be sneaky though. That cold, that must in the cold is different.
6: You better not be. You can't musty in the cold.
4: You can get musty in the cold, man.
6: Because
4: you be wearing so many layers.
6: Oh, yeah.
4: You know what I'm saying?
6: You start sweating.
4: Exactly.
6: Yeah,
4: you be in the building. That's right.
5: Get it off your chest. 800-585-1051. If you need to vent, hit us up now. It's The Breakfast Club. Good morning.
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13: There is one new problem popping up that's on Pontius Road, an injury accident over at Hayes Road. Otherwise, traffic flowing freely, 71 on the south side, north and southbound between the Madison-Fayette County line and I-70, a 25-minute drive. I'm Eddie Zellick from the Total Traffic Center.
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2: It is going to be a very nice start to the work week with warm and sticky conditions, but temperatures back in the upper 80s. Can't rule out a couple of isolated pop-ups late in the day today. We'll see a little bit better chance of rain and maybe a few rumbles overnight tonight with lows very warm in the upper 60s. I'm Chief Meteorologist Dave Mazza from Storm Team 4.
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5: Records, milestones, firsts, lasts, and everything in between. 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
6: Howdy there, fellow sports fans. It's Andy West. Let's look back on this day in sports history. June 8th. We'll start today in 1966 with the National Football League and the American Football League merge. Under the merger agreement, the new league would be called the NFL and split into the American Football Conference, the AFC, and the National Football Conference, the NFC. The first Super Bowl between the two leagues took place at the end of the 66 season, though it took until the 1970 season for the leagues to unite their operations and integrate their regular season schedules. Today in 1989, the Pittsburgh Pirates scored 10 runs in the first inning, their best inning since 1942, prompting Pirates broadcaster Jim Rooker to say that he would walk back to Pittsburgh from Philadelphia if the Pirates lost. Well, you know what happened. The Phillies beat the Pirates 15-11, and Rooker did make good on his promise, which he did at the end of the season. He started on October 5th of that same year from Philly and ended walking on October 17th at Three River Stadium in Pittsburgh. And today in 2018, the Golden State Warriors win their third title in 4 years with a 108-85 victory over the Cleveland Cavaliers for a 4-0 series sweep. Kevin Durant is named the finals MVP.
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1: Hey! Now back! Yeah, she back at it. Bring it, bring in the Mac. We Up with Angela Yee is on.

0: So, about last night. Here's how it went down.
1: All right, it's Way Up with Angela. Yeah, it's me and B-Dimes.
2: Good job, B-Dimes. Yeah.
1: And it's time for About Last Night. What did you do?
3: Well, this weekend was pretty calm. I was with my daughter and we were just hanging out, trying to be Father of the Year. But I was still recovering from the game on Friday, man. It was insane with the Knicks winning, man. I almost got trampled on 34th Street.
1: That was a good game. Now, I did have a chance to watch that game. I was in Nashville. Mm. So we went to the hotel bar to watch the game. Great game. Last second.
3: Yes.
1: It's interesting being in another place while the Knicks are playing because there's a lot of people who don't like the Knicks.
3: I know.
1: At the bar, but, you know, there's some handshakes going on after.
3: It was a nail biter.
1: Yeah, it was. But that's good. That's what you want, right? You don't want people getting blown out. And I guess you'll be watching again.
3: I will be watching tonight. I don't know where, but somewhere.
1: All right. Now, I do want to talk about, I was in Nashville. You know, it's the 250th anniversary birthday for America.
3: Yes, I do.
1: While the rally that Trump is doing didn't turn out the way that he anticipated, a lot of artists pulled out.
3: Right.
1: That were supposed to perform. Even Milli Vanilli pulled out. But anyway, I was hosting something for Stella TV. They're doing their own 250th anniversary.
3: Okay.
1: You know, gospel, a lot of gospel artists performing. It's beautiful. It's touching a lot of history.
3: Mm-hmm.
1: So you'll learn a lot of lessons when you watch that. And then I came back here and I had an NYC Votes event at Coffee Uplifts People. We had so much fun.
3: I was going to come.
1: I want to say, shout out to NYC Votes. They have great merch. When I tell you, if you could see, like, the hats they were giving out, people were like, oh, my gosh, you know how normally hats and, like, free stuff is not good?
3: Yeah, it looks free.
1: It was real. It was like, I would wear this. So shout out to NYC Votes for a great event as they're trying to just bring awareness. And I want to do this just nationwide. Make sure you know what those deadlines are. When does early voting start? Because I always try to vote early. I typically do not like to vote the day of an election because anything could go wrong.
3: Yeah, that's true.
1: And I don't want to wait till the last minute. So everybody just make sure you check that you are registered to vote. You know where you're voting. You know who you're voting for. You know when early voting is. There's other ways to vote as well. Mail in your ballot. You know, there's so many ways to make sure that you participate.
3: Like Susan B. Anthony over here.
1: And then I was watching Cape Fear when I got home.
3: I got to watch that tonight. Well,
1: yes, on
3: game.
1: Apple TV. Shout out to, that is an amazing show. Martin Scorsese, you know, Steven Spielberg, executive producers. I saw a lot of reviews talking about what an amazing show this is. And I want to say it is on point. You know, it's hard for me to like not to want to look away from something because I love a horror.
3: You're a tough critic.
1: And there were points when I was like, ooh, I can't even look at that. So, you know, shout out to them for making me be like,
3: well, if you recommend it, you know, I got to check it out, though, Angela.
1: You're going to love it. And course. If you watch, you got to go back and watch the original Cape Fear to remember what that was like, too.
3: Gotcha.
1: And then go and watch. You don't have to watch it because this series is a standalone, but it's amazing. All right. When we come back, 800-292-5150. 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
3: Yes.
1: Maybe you have a horror story that you want to tell us that would make me look away if it was on the big screen. 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
4: There was an accident blocking the 71 North ramp to 670 West that has cleared up, and the ramp is open. 71 North is heavy in between Greenlawn and 315 heading towards downtown. And there's a disabled vehicle on 315 heading southbound just past 161 that has the right lane blocked. I'm Pat Butler from the Total Traffic Center.
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0: Warm and sunny day today, at least early, with a little bit more cloud cover moving in later in the day with a few isolated pop-ups and late in the afternoon and into the evening. Afternoon high temperatures back into the upper 80s. We'll see better chance of rain and thunderstorms on Tuesday. Some could have pockets of heavy rainfall with high temperatures back near 80. I'm Chief Meteorologist Dave Mazza from Storm Team 4.
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0: 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Hey,
1: 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Yeah, she back at it. Bring it, bring in the Mac. We up with Angela Yee is on.

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3: A pretty smooth highway drive for you right now. Just a little busy on 71 North in between Greenlawn and 315. Expect delays on the east side with road work on Bryce Road over I-70. And construction continues in Delaware County. 315 is closed off in between Powell Road and 23. I'm Pat Butler from the Total Traffic Center.
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18: The afternoon will feature a couple of isolated pop-ups later on today with high temperatures back into the upper 80s. It will be warm tonight, and we are going to see better chance of rain and thunderstorms as we get into the day on Tuesday with some pockets of heavy rain and high temperatures back near 80. I'm Chief Meteorologist Dave Mazza from Storm Team 4.
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0: by horrendous conditions and practices. How did two people go from just married to justice denied?
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0: I'm Becky Bruce, the host of Hope in Darkness. 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How they awoke in the early morning hours, just days after their honeymoon, to a raid from armed men. 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How they endured and eventually overcame. 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
3: Got a crash taking out the right shoulder, 670 West at 3rd Street. You're slow 71 North between Frank Road and the I-7315 split. Also, construction slowing things down for you, 70 West between Hilliard, Rome, and 142. I'm Mike Ross from the Total Traffic Center.
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2: The afternoon will feature a couple of isolated pop-ups later on today with high temperatures back into the upper 80s. It will be warm tonight, and we are going to see better chance of rain and thunderstorms as we get into the day on Tuesday with some pockets of heavy rain and high temperatures back near 80. I'm Chief Meteorologist Dave Mazza from Storm Team 4.
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0: yourself. Welcome to the City Show. This guy will be in the city tomorrow, right?
1: Yep.
2: Tomorrow. Mm-hmm.
0: This is one of your...
2: It's my guy right there.
0: You going to the show?
2: Unfortunately not.

0: 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It's your boy, City Nukus.
1: Miss Nichelle.
2: And your boy, Jay Banz.
0: Do you know that Jay Banz was actually going to miss his grandmother's, birthday party to go see Don Toliver?
1: Yeah.
0: Until I talked him out of it?
1: That's not true. I had to talk him down because
0: he said,
2: "Hey, that is not true,
0: likes,
2: y'all."
0: He likes
1: Don Toliver
0: more than Drake.
1: Yeah,
2: now that's true.
0: Don Toliver was my favorite artist.
2: And then I was like, you act like
0: you like him more than your grandma.
2: Now that's not the truth.
0: So what happened,
2: Nana? You know I wouldn't miss that for the world.
0: Okay, I'm just making sure.
1: He's gonna slide out a little early.
0: Yeah, that's what I keep hearing.
2: Don't believe the hype, y'all.
1: And you'll take your girlfriend with you.
0: Talking about. She gonna go to sleep.
2: Hey, y'all, he wrong. You said you gonna make it right.
0: We got you.
1: Fell for the check.
0: Hey, y'all, you can win money on today's show. Not only that, you can win tickets to see Lettucey for the Picnic with the Pops. And we did have Don Toliver tickets, but we gave them away over the weekend. And we'll keep you updated. We thought we had somebody going to the show to check it out, but Granny takes precedence, so we can't do that.
2: Always.
0: Can't do that. That's what I'm talking about. I'm not talking about you. Nichelle got something going on with her grandmother. What are you talking about?
2: You was actually going.
0: We had to talk you out of the show. But hey, y'all, welcome to the number one show in your area.
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4: Looks like you're still dealing with a crash on the right shoulder, 670 West at 3rd Street. Road construction slowing things down, 70 West down to two lanes between Hilliard, Rome, and 142. And a construction closure in Delaware, 315 shut down between Powell and 23. I'm Mike Ross from the Total Traffic Center.
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29: The afternoon will feature a couple of isolated pop-ups later on today with high temperatures back into the upper 80s. It will be warm tonight, and we are going to see better chance of rain and thunderstorms as we get into the day on Tuesday with some pockets of heavy rain and high temperatures back near 80. I'm Chief Meteorologist Dave Mazza from Storm Team 4.
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0: 106.7 The Beat, Columbus's real hip hop and R&B, and it's time for the question of the day. It's the question of the day, baby.
1: I'm sure you
0: want
1: to
0: answer. We going
2: in. Church, it's the question of the day.
0: What is it?
2: What's the best thing that happened to you so far in 2026?
0: Oh, see, our questions is like, we're running out of stuff. we're running out of questions, ain't we? We're freaking running out of questions.
2: We're running out of questions. We need people to send us some questions.
0: We're running out.
2: Because we're running out.
3: I'll tell y'all my best thing to happen to me this year.
2: Oh, he can't wait.
0: Okay, yeah, what happened?
2: There you go.
3: My best thing to happen to me this year is getting my start right here on the city. So, best thing to happen to me in 2026.
0: That's what's up. I have nothing. I don't know.
2: I feel like if I say something nice, it'd be too fake.
3: Yeah.
0: Your birthday? Well, what about Brooklyn's birthday? I tell you, my daughter is just selfish. She was like, my birthday. What about her sister's birthday? I can't do that.
3: Second best thing that happened is the Dallas Cowboys got Caleb Downs. The second best thing that's happened to me.
0: I wish we could have cut that one out.
2: He really say that.
0: Yeah, I wish we could have cut
2: right,
0: that one out.
2: There you go.
0: Okay. Our questions suck.
2: And answer.
0: We promise to get better. Coming up, we got more of your favorites. What's the number one show in your area?
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1: Why?
0: Because he said he doesn't want certain people to come to his pool party.
1: It's his pool party.
0: Yeah, it's his pool party. Now, here's the thing. If it was something to wear as it was like...
2: public.
0: Yeah, and then he couldn't miss it. Yeah.
2: Me personally, I'm not going nowhere. I ain't want it.
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0: 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It's your boy City News,
1: Miss Nichelle,
2: and your boy Jay Ben.
0: Cut the music, person who don't work for us. I appreciate that. Listen, over the weekend, what was it? What day was it? Friday, Saturday? What day was it?
1: That was Saturday.
0: Saturday, the Fun Fest. Yes.
1: No, it was Friday. Friday.
0: Okay,
1: excuse
0: thank
1: me.
0: You. Friday.
1: Excuse me.
0: At the Fun Fest, it was. Was it the last day of the Fun Fest?
1: No, it was actually supposed to be 2 days because they said they had to cancel it.
0: Had to cancel it on that Saturday.
1: Yes.
0: Groups of teenagers went yes. down and just started a ruckus, and the ruckus carried over into Bexley. It was started at what was the place called?
2: Saint. It was like Saint
1: Catherine. It was Saint Catherine Catholic Church.
0: Yeah, Catholic Church. And then as I watched the video with Shan Harden and one of the police officers, I guess it was somebody who reported a gun. They ended up finding somebody who had the gun.
2: Yeah.
0: I'm glad nobody got hurt or shot or anything like that.
1: It's 11 arrested.
0: 11 arrested.
2: Mm-hmm. Yeah, teens dispatched arrested. About 100 cop cars out for these, because it's around 300 to 500 teenagers out there.
1: Yeah.
0: And so now I believe our city officials are calling for the parents to actually start parenting.
1: Well, duh. Because you should know where your kid is at.
2: Yeah, the police chief that definitely called out the parents. Like, you should know where your kids is at, know where they're at, how long they're going to be there, and what time they've been there from. So,
0: and well, let me just piggyback off of that, because my thing is we should also be able to have these events without this nonsense, because this is, that ain't even one of the big events. That's what's going crazy. No.
1: It's a small event.
0: It's one of the baby events.
1: Yes.
0: There's still big events that's coming up. And if they don't, get there, if they don't act right, then it's going to be like, you're going to be like, oh, you're kind of like discriminating against this person and that person. They're going to be like, because what's going to happen? And I hate to say this.
1: I
0: believe somebody's going to be like, because you look like you look, you yes. can't come in here.
1: Yep. Yes.
0: Because people that look like you.
1: It's always something.
0: There's something that you're doing wrong.
2: Whether or not
0: and whether it was you or not. Yeah. Or what's going to happen is somebody who's standing by innocently is going to get hurt.
1: Exactly.
0: Bad, or their life's going to be taken.
2: Let's get right before the summer starts.
0: I mean, it started.
2: Yeah, it's just started.
1: It's not even June 20th. And the first day of summer is June 20th.
0: Yeah, but
2: we need to get right, man, for they shut us down this summer.
0: So, because, you know, you've got a lot of festivals going. I mean, a whole lot of festivals
1: and
0: going.
1: They're
0: going
1: to be strict now. After this one, I promise you, the rules are changing.
0: It's crazy, man.
2: Just go out, have fun.
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0: living in black and white. 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It can't change overnight. But we gotta start somewhere. Might as well go ahead, start here. We done had a hell of a year. I'ma make it count why I'm here. God is the only man I fear.
1: They showed a video of a little baby, actually. He had he had stacks in his hands. And the way he actually took the bands off the stacks, I never seen that before.
2: Yeah.
1: He actually just started shaking. They start falling off.
2: Oh, he got
1: it's crazy.
2: That's a little technique you got when you always thumbing.
1: Oh, you got money like that?
2: Not me.
1: Oh.
3: Yeah.
2: So I will one day.
1: That's what I'm talking about.

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And we got tickets to see Ledisi. Picnic with the Pops. Call in right now, 614-821-1067. I can do it.

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And it's time to get petty. Well, not now, 6 minutes. Look, Little City, you was ready.

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0: That's how the English rap, that's how they rap, son.
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1: 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It's real hip-hop and R&B. It's your boy, City Nuku.
2: Miss Michelle.
3: And your boy, Jay Banz.
1: Yeah, you right there. Yeah, we're gonna put you go back to work tomorrow. You gotta let you have a day off today. That's a little city back there in the background. Mm-hmm. It's Monday, it's our time. We gotta go, we gotta get out of here. Don't forget, all weekend long, we got tickets to see Lettucey at the Picnic with the Pops. Don Tolliver. Oh, we already gave away those tickets.
2: Yeah.
1: You know, I'm glad you gave away your tickets, because now you can go see your grandma. You was about to actually not go see your grandma.
3: Nana, now you know dinner. Me. You know me, Nana. You know how we get down.
2: Now it's Nana.
3: You know how we get down, my heart.
2: Nana's birthday was last week.
1: Yeah.
2: Two weeks ago.
1: When
2: was the
1: 26th? Yeah, I got to count it down. I got to go see DT. I got the DT tap.
3: Y'all on y'all gun in here right now. Y'all on y'all gun.
2: Y'all on y'all gun in here today.
3: Like you said, I'm a citizen.
1: And he on his Tekashi, because he telling on the damn. You know what I'm saying? We can't do nothing but tell the truth.
2: That's why we on here.
1: Yeah. But Nana, we got you though. We made sure he's gonna be at your party tomorrow. We got you back.
2: Yes. And he ain't gonna slip out.
1: Yeah, uh-uh. Not now. He ain't got no tickets.
3: I'm on.
2: That's right.
3: Hey, y'all dirty.
1: Y'all dirty. Dang. So make sure if you know Jay Banz and you go to the Don Tolliver concert, we want you to post.
2: And tag him.
3: Sing out the song for me, too.
1: Tag him. You know what I'm saying?
3: Yeah, tag him. At Jay Banz.
1: Hey, y'all. We see y'all tomorrow. Same time, same place. Until then, two fingers, that means...
2: Peace.
1: We're gone.
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2: What a do, bro?
1: We are in here, man. A lot to talk about. First of all, hopefully everyone had a great weekend. This past weekend, we got to hang out at SeaWorld in San Diego with the Ying Yang Twins.
2: It looked like you had a blast out there.
1: Shout out to the Ying Yang Twins for shutting it down. Had everyone's aunties in the crowd going crazy. Nonetheless, we are back on a Monday. Our president has crashed out in only a fashion that he can. We're going to play the audio up next. It's the Bootleg Kev Show. Keep it locked.

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